0: Eska.
1: Eska Elbląg.
2: Here's my key, philosophy. A freak like me just needs infinity.

0: SKL Block.
1: It's been a ride. I guess I had to go to that place to get to this one. Now some of you might still be in that place. If you're trying to get out, just follow me. I'll get you.